go. Because my soul, I refuse to let this go. Because my soul is breaking, refuse to let this go. Because my soul is breaking, let this go. Because my

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The gambling's for fools, but that's the way I like. The gambling's for fools, but that's the way I like it, baby. I don't want to live forever. It's for fools, but that's the way I like.

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Now this is not the time or the place for broken. Now this is not the time or the place for broken. Now this is not the time or the place for broken hearted. This is not the time or the place for broken hearted. Cause I'm more the place for broken hearted. Cause this is the end for broken hearted. Cause this is the end of the rainbow. Broken hearted. Cause this is the end of the rainbow. We're dead.

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And isn't it ironic? Don't you? And isn't it ironic?

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They gathered for the feast. 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

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We got to a point and tears. We got to a point and tears.

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Suppose a rock's out of the question. Girl, here's my confession. Suppose a rock's out of the question. 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Suppose a rock's out of the question. Send me. Suppose a rock's out of the question. Send me. Suppose a rock's out of the question. Send me. 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

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The grass still withers and the flower falls. The grass still withers and the flower falls.

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Grass still withers and a flower falls. Grass still withers and a flower falls. Grass still withers and a flower falls. The grass still withers and a flower falls. The grass still falls. The grass still withers and a flower falls. The grass still withers and a flower falls. The grass still withers and a flower falls.

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Never say no. Try anything twice. Life. Never say no. Try anything twice. 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Try anything twice. To the angels come. 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Try anything twice. 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Try anything twice. To the angels come. And try anything twice. To the angels come. And ask me anything twice.